0: Radio Tuzla.
1: Y'all ain't from around here, are you? 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

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Oh, baby, that's the one I like. What's that, honey? 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
1: 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Do I feel lucky?
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